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1: Hi, this is Dan Buttrey, combat veteran of the Iraq War. 67 years prior to the Battle of Gettysburg, our founding fathers declared independence and these United States were born. 87 years later, going into July 4th, 1863, Wisconsin's Iron Brigade would fight during the opening shots of Gettysburg and lose a staggering 65% of their entire unit. This, just to hold the line long enough for reinforcements to arrive and eventually win the day, keeping our states united. It's not been an easy 250 years since our independence, but all the same, worth every drop of blood to keep this amazing nation of ours free and united the best we can. Happy birthday, America.
0: Ewald Automotive and 96.5 WKLH remain committed to serving southeastern Wisconsin's veterans and the families of veterans with the utmost dignity and excellence. 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

0: Coming up at 3 o'clock on the Pop Quiz, you could win tickets for Todd Rundgren, Pabst Theater, and then Tusk, both in August, by the way, these shows, also at Pabst Theater, if you know things. Then, on the list at 4 o'clock, David Cuppin, list creator, has songs with walking bass lines. This is one of his examples. You know what? A bass line you enjoy. 535, classic pair. It's going to be two from Tom Petty, born on this day, Howie Epstein. On the bass.
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3: 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She's looking for a local coffee shop. 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She doesn't click the first name she sees. 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If you want to be the business people choose first, it starts with being visible where they're actually looking. 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

0: 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It's Craig Carson, and I need a picture of your dog dressed up Irish because we're getting ready for Irish Fest. 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Hey, maybe your dog can bark in an Irish accent, like my dog. See? That's talent. And not only do you get to show off your Celtic Canine to the world, but you could win a 4-pack to Irish Fest. 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Thank you.
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3: 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She's looking for a local coffee shop. 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She doesn't click the first name she sees. 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If you want to be the business people choose first, it starts with being visible where they're actually looking. 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

0: Dave Coombs, Doreen, and Marcus.
1: Spain beating Argentina 1-0. Spain will receive the World Cup trophy, championship rings, and $51 million. Also in New York City, which is close to where the game took place in New Jersey, a man strolled through Times Square completely naked yesterday. Tourists gasping and workers staring in disbelief. No arrests were made. Refs gave him a red card and sent him on his way.
0: Milwaukee's Hometown Morning Show. Dave Coombs, Doreen, and Marcus. KLH.
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1: Hi, this is Dan Buttrey, combat veteran of the Iraq War. Wounded so severely during the first day of battle at Gettysburg as part of the Wisconsin 7th Infantry, Sergeant Francis Coates had both of his eyes shot out and was bayoneted by the enemy. He pulled himself up against a tree, loaded his weapon, and continued to yell and cuss at the rebels. Rescued by fellow Union soldiers, Coates would survive the war and receive the Medal of Honor. He married, learned a trade, and moved to Nebraska, where he sadly passed away at 63 from pneumonia. Coates' story begs the question, how dedicated would you fight to keep this country free from sworn enemies? Thank you, Francis Coates, for representing the best of our warrior ethos over the past 250 years.
0: Ewald Automotive and 96.5 WKLH remain committed to serving southeastern Wisconsin's veterans and the families of veterans with the utmost dignity and excellence. 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

0: Coming up at 3 o'clock on the Pop Quiz, you could win tickets for Todd Rundgren, Pabst Theater, and then Tusk, both in August, by the way, these shows, also at Pabst Theater, if you know things. Then, on the list at 4 o'clock, David Cuppin, list creator, has songs with walking bass lines. This is one of his examples. You know what? A bass line you enjoy. 5:35, classic pair. It's going to be two from Tom Petty, born on this day, Howie Epstein. On the bass.
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0: 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It's Craig Carson and I need a picture of your dog dressed up Irish because we're getting ready for Irish Fest. 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

0: valid estimates from an inexperienced in the trades estimator. It happens. I get frustrated when I hear about that, because after having been in business as long as we have, you come across a lot of situations where there was no way that a satellite estimate could have even been close to accurate. We get up there on the roof, we're crawling in attics, so that our estimate can be accurate, and you get no surprises. 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
6: On July 20th, 1968, Robert Plant was getting ready to sing for the band Obstreetle at a gig in Walsall, England. Three men approached him backstage. Seeing his muscular biceps, the guys assumed he was a roadie. When they asked if they could please speak to Robert Plant, Robert introduced himself. The strangers were Jimmy Page and Chris Drea, both of the Yardbirds, and their manager, Peter Grant. Jimmy had asked Terry Reid to sing for his new band. Terry couldn't do it, but he recommended Robert Plant. So Jimmy tracked Robert down at this gig. When he heard him sing and witnessed his stage presence, Jimmy was impressed, to the point that he wondered why Robert hadn't already hit the big time. Jimmy invited Robert to visit him at home a few days later to see whether they would hit it off. Spoiler alert, they did. I'm Carol Miller with today's Get the Let Out. More Led's up next time, right here,
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1: 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This, just to hold the line long enough for reinforcements to arrive and eventually win the day, keeping our states united. It's not been an easy 250 years since our independence, but all the same, worth every drop of blood to keep this amazing nation of ours free and united the best we can. Happy birthday, America.
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1: Where do you keep your passwords? 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
2: Hi, this is Dan Buttry, combat veteran of the Iraq War. Wounded so severely during the first day of battle at Gettysburg as part of the Wisconsin 7th Infantry, Sergeant Francis Coates had both of his eyes shot out and was bayoneted by the enemy. He pulled himself up against a tree, loaded his weapon, and continued to yell and cuss at the rebels. Rescued by fellow Union soldiers, Coates would survive the war and receive the Medal of Honor. He married, learned to trade, and moved to Nebraska, where he sadly passed away at 63 from pneumonia. Coates' story begs the question, how dedicated would you fight to keep this country free from sworn enemies? Thank you, Francis Coates, for representing the best of our warrior ethos over the past 250 years.
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0: Coming up at 3 o'clock on the Pop Quiz, you could win tickets for Todd Rundgren, Pabst Theater, and then Tusk, both in August, by the way, these shows, also at Pabst Theater, if you know things. Then, on the list at 4 o'clock, David Cuppen, list creator, has songs with walking bass lines. This is one of his examples. You know what? A bass line you enjoy. 5:35, classic pair. It's going to be two from Tom Petty, born on this day, Howie Epstein. On the bass.
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1: 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In the 1992 movie Wayne's World, the two main characters, Wayne and Garth, met this famous rock star after a show. Alice Cooper is correct.
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It's time for the Washington County Fair, July 21st through 26th, presented by Five Corners Automotive. 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

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It's Craig Carson, and I need a picture of your dog dressed up Irish because we're getting ready for Irish Fest. 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

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That's talent. 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Thank you.

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0: And a great bat toss on top of it as well for William Contreras.
1: Yeah, we were listening. We were driving. And the whole game was just, it was boring to listen to. Not much happening. We're leaving runners on base again.
0: Mm-hmm.
1: And then Contreras.
2: Fly ball up center. It is back. It is gone. Say goodnight, Wild Bill.
0: A huge bat flip in the air. And as he's rounding the bases, I was watching on TV, you were listening on radio, he actually gave a wave to the camera capturing him on the big scoreboard in center field. It was a great moment for the Brewers and for William Contreras.
1: I like the radio call where I think it was Lane was like, did the bye-bye baseball.
0: Yeah.
1: And it's so long and loud that he was hoarse afterwards.
0: Yeah. Also, there was another incident in the game, and I don't know if you caught this on the radio or not, but there was a challenge that occurred on a throw to second base by Contreras to nab a base stealer. And he got him, but the umpires didn't see it that way, and Contreras was so ticked off after the inning got over on a strikeout, he did this.
3: 3-2 coming. Side retired. Contreras just launched that ball into the upper deck here at American Family Field in disgust.
0: He just said, take that! And he threw the ball all the way to the upper deck from his catcher position.
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5: 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This, just to hold the line long enough for reinforcements to arrive and eventually win the day, keeping our states united. 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
1: How bizarre. How bizarre. How bizarre.
0: It's time for the Bizarre Files on Milwaukee's hometown morning show.
2: Olive Garden has its never-ending pasta deal, but apparently Olive Garden now requires a photo ID for you to take advantage of that. Good luck with that. Also, a Mountain Dew story of interest this morning, where in Kansas City, a guy locked himself inside a portable toilet. So the worker went to pick up the portable toilets, as he does after events. This happened in Kansas City, but this particular porta potty was locked. The worker shouting, "Hey, you got 10 minutes to come out of there, or I'm bringing you with me because I got to bring the porta potty back." Apparently still locked after 10 minutes, so the worker flagged down a police officer who came over and told the guy to open the door. And the guy said he couldn't reach the door.
3: Okay.
2: The cop and the worker forced the door open and didn't see anybody. And then all of a sudden, some dude's head appeared out of the toilet. Apparently he'd been stuck inside the toilet of the porta potty. The fire department had to come and cut the whole thing open so the guy could get out. The man was asked what he was doing, and he said he was trying to retrieve a Mountain Dew bottle that had dropped in.
3: Okay.
2: He had been in there for 8 hours. Come on.

0: There had to be something else other than the Mountain Dew inside that bottle, right? I mean, come on.
1: Who knows?
0: What was he doing in there? I mean, look, I love my Mountain Dew. I know Marcus loves his Mountain Dew, but I'm not diving for it inside of a toilet in a porta potty. Maybe something else. I mean, if it was something really valuable, Mountain Dew, not so much. And finally, a wife pranking her husband at a drive-thru recently, trying to get him to order something that wasn't on the menu. Here's the audio.
2: Al Pacino, Dunkachino.
3: Buddy, Al Pacino, Dunkachino, ice, please. Medium. Hold on a second.
0: For those of you going to a drive-thru today, you know what your assignment is for the rest of the day.
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0: nothing. Spain will receive the World Cup trophy, championship rings, and $51 million. Also, in New York City, which is close to where the game took place in New Jersey, a man strolled through Times Square completely naked yesterday. Tourists gasping and workers staring in disbelief. No arrests were made. Refs gave him a red card and sent him on his way.
1: Milwaukee's Hometown Morning Show.
2: 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KLH.

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1: Where do you keep your passwords? 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
1: Marcus?
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1: That's what I do, too, except I'm paranoid that somebody's going to find them somehow, and so I do them in code.
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1: like, for instance, if I were to use a pet's name or my son's name.
3: Correct.
1: I just use an initial to represent that pet or that
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1: Yeah, but then there's not just a name, but there's a number and there's some other things involved, mm-hmm. too.
3: Only we would get it.
1: Exactly. Nobody could guess that.
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0: horrible way to start the honeymoon. If you had a honeymoon horror story you want to share with us, 414-799-1965 is the number. That's a bad way to get started. Other Cyclospora news in the Bizarre Files today. People are turning to gummies to get their fruits and vegetables because of this parasite and the fear of eating vegetables and fruits. Growing number of brands offering superfood-based gummies that claim to provide recommended daily levels of fruit and vegetable nutrition. They claim to provide the recommended daily levels. The backlash against salad coming as thousands of people have reported getting sick from lettuce and other greens. So, gummies. And don't they normally say, Doreen, that like vitamins in general, not a really reliable way to get
1: it's
0: all your...
1: It's not a substitute, that's for sure.
0: Yes.
1: You can get some benefit out of it, but it's not a substitute.
0: Yes, get off the gummies and go find some safe fruits and vegetables at the store.
1: People are debating about a toy. This one's called the My Mini Baby Mom and Surprise Doll. It's a pregnant doll with a removable stomach that contains a very realistic amniotic sac and a tiny plastic baby, oh yeah, and slime inside. There is absolutely, positively, 100% no need for this. The doll is supposedly available for pre-order now in the UK. It's unclear when it'll be available in the US. However, there is a link to the product. But it seems to be down right now. Maybe they're thinking maybe we shouldn't do this. There's absolutely no reason for this.
0: Yeah, the stomach is removable from what I'm understanding.
1: Yeah, because once you take the baby out, then there's no pregnant stomach.
0: Yeah, in order to birth the baby, you remove the doll's stomach, you pull out the sack, and you squeeze it until you can push the baby out.
1: I mean...
0: God. Nothing could possibly.
1: The world is so messed up right now,
0: right.
1: And this is just proof.
0: And so, the slime, is it still self-contained in there? Like when you squeeze it out, it doesn't like come out entirely, does it? Or it goes into another like chamber that holds it there.
1: No.
0: Otherwise, kids are going to eat this stuff.
1: Yeah,
0: not a good idea.
1: Disgusting.
0: Yeah, and then you know maybe a doll that has the explosive diarrhea is next on the list. Who knows?
1: That would almost be better. Mm-hmm. All right, on a lighter note, there's a raccoon in the Seattle area that's been going viral because it's so recognizable. It's being called Jimothy, and no, it's not referring to my husband if you've ever been to a Milkman game. It suffers from a short spine syndrome, it's called, which gives this raccoon sort of a posture that's very recognizable. It's not going to affect him negatively, by the way. So, you know, it's impossible to know if he's really healthy out there. But they think he is. They think it's just a spine deformity. People started posting videos online, and they somehow named him Jimothy because someone said it looked like a Jimothy. I don't even know what that means, but... It's accumulated millions of views online, inspired murals, tattoos, merchandise, cartoons, a city proclamation, and even a surprise appearance at a Seattle Mariners game. So look it up, Jimothy. He's adorable.
0: And is a Jimothy, is that some meme that we missed somehow? Like just the name Jimothy? Is that
1: I have no idea. The only time I ever heard of it, like I said, is when my husband used to do Milkman games. So
0: right.
1: I don't know.
0: If you have any intel on that, feel free. 414-799-1965 is the number. Our favorite raccoon from the Beatles here on KLH.

0: with slime on the inside to simulate the birthing process. Our number is 414-799-1965. Hi, who's this?
1: Dennis.
0: Dennis, what's up?
1: Hey, following to the wishes of my former wife, we had all five of our children born at home.
2: Okay.
1: First three with a doctor and a midwife, the last two with just a midwife. And part of the deal, getting kids ready for this birthing process, she had a doll that she would show the kids and demonstrate how the baby was going to come out. Because all four of the older ones were there for the birth of their siblings.
2: Okay, now that I understand, actually, and I think that they have those medically.
1: Yeah.
2: This is a little bit different.
0: This is graphic and kind of disgusting.
1: But that type of doll, that would be useful for that and that alone. That's it.
2: Yeah, maybe. Even then, I'm not sure. You need the amniotic sac and fluid.
1: Yeah, all of my kids are extremely close to one another, and I believe it's because of the bonding that occurred from that point on.
0: All right. Well, good. Hey, thanks for sharing, Dennis.
1: Yep. You guys take care and God bless.
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0: A horrible World Cup soccer prank or a very funny joke, depending on your point of view. Coming up in sports next on KLH.

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It's Dave and Doreen. Marcus has the week off. We were talking about that toy company that has the new pregnant doll with amniotic sacs of fluid.

0: Milwaukee's Classic Rock, 96.5 WKLH. 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And a win for the Brew Crew over the Mets 8-3 last night. Cooper Pratt with a huge night, his first Major League home run, and three hits to go along with it. And then Andrew Vaughn with a big home run here as well.
1: You said you had never been to Milwaukee until as Vaughn sends one left center.
2: Ooh.
1: And it's gone!
2: Oh my goodness! He's gone Hank Aaron on us! Andrew Vaughn, just his third of the year!
0: And, by the way, that's the voice of Billy Aaron.
3: Yep, that was so great if you were watching the game. They were interviewing her. She's such a sweetheart. They were talking about the 50th anniversary of Aaron's last home run. His 755th home run was hit on that day, July 20th, 1976. And just what a great addition to the Brewers if you were watching. Mm-hmm. Hank did not want to come back to Milwaukee. And Bud Selig made kind of a backdoor deal with Billy Aaron. And she had told Bud, hey, you sign him, I'll make sure we get here. He didn't have a choice. She was the one that ran that show. And it was great seeing her last night. They unveiled a new mural, by the way, in Milwaukee with Hank Aaron. So it's called The Legacy of Henry Hank Aaron down at the Clinton Rose Senior Center in Milwaukee. So,
0: and that particular moment from the game captured beautifully with Billy Aaron kind of chuckling and sitting right between BA and Rock on the broadcast. Mm-hmm. There, and a great philanthropist who's still going strong at 89 years old.
3: Yeah.
0: And I learned something during that broadcast that I did not know before about that plaque that's in the parking lot.
3: Oh, yeah. That's where the home run landed. Yep.
0: Yep. Back at the old county stadium, and that's where it landed, and they've got a plaque out there right outside one of the parking spaces in the parking lot at AmFam. For Andrew Vaughn, I mentioned just his third home run. It happened after he had sort of a bad error at first base. And as he's rounding the bases, I kind of feel like Andrew Vaughn is saying to himself, there, I got rid of that error with that nice two-run home run. And also, if you noticed, when Vaughn took his helmet off, he's gone bald. I mean, he's shaved off all the hair.
3: He did that several weeks ago.
0: I think it's a good look.
3: Yeah, for sure.
0: I think, you know, get rid of that little hair that he had, that wispy hair, and it's a good look for him. As for Freddy Peralta, he had a nice, clean-shaven look to his head last night, but he didn't pitch very well for the Mets and allowed 7 runs and a bunch of hits. And if he was trying to impress the Brewers to maybe work a trade to bring him back to Milwaukee, it wasn't a good night to do that. The Miz out-dueling Freddy Peralta for the win as Milwaukee beat the Mets 8-3. Brandon Sproat on the mound tonight at 6:40 for Game 2 of that series between the Brewers and the Mets. Finally, in soccer, a plane full of Argentina soccer fans

0: Americans were pranked. They were told by the pilot on the intercom that they had beaten Spain and won the World Cup. The passengers went absolutely crazy until the captain revealed he had pranked them. The cabin fell quiet after the announcement that Spain had actually won. The media in Argentina has called the stunt a sick joke.
1: It's not very funny.
0: No, it's not. I mean, and you want, among all things from your pilot, you want honesty and credibility and serious, demeanor. The pilot of all things, the pilot shouldn't be doing that.
1: I don't care about that. If the pilot wants to come on the intercom and say a few things or whatever, but to say that to a group of people who are clearly fans.
0: Yep.
1: That's just dumb.
0: Not a good look.
1: Probably not safe either for the pilot.
0: That's true. Not flying that airline ever again.
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0: I have a question for you, and don't answer yet, Doreen. Just think about it. How fast do you walk? Apparently, it makes a difference. We'll talk about walking speed coming up in just a few minutes here on KLH.
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0: Well, James Gang, some thoughts on walking. We've got more headed your way right now here.
1: You're listening to Dave Coombs, Doreen, and Marcus. 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
0: Marcus has the week off on vacation. He will return next week. So I'm walking through Southridge Mall last night, Doreen. And
2: okay, why?
0: Well, I was there to meet one of my buddies who has a job at Southridge Mall. And also to pick up a new pair of shorts at Golf Galaxy Inside Dick's. Some new golf shorts. I don't have any white shorts, so needed a pair of white shorts. I think maybe I told you that Elle got upset at me recently because I'm wearing a pair of older khaki shorts that she says I got to throw out. So I was there to replace those. And
2: okay,
0: was she
2: really upset at you? Or are those just your words?
0: No, I think she was clearly upset at me, Doreen. I think she was like, you know, you can't wear those anymore. Like, and she's right. They're kind of like faded. And they have, I don't know, if you've ever, they sort of have my imprint of my butt on the back of the shorts. It's like I've worn them so much. I love them. And in any case, I got to get rid of them. So I was there to get some new shorts, and I was there to see my buddy, and I was walking the length of the mall, and I realized something. I had an epiphany while I was walking through Southridge Mall. I realized I'm walking like an old guy. I'm like, you got to stop. You got to stop. I'm like kind of a little bit hunched over. I'm moving too slow. And now my new goal in life, Doreen, one of my new goals, is to stand up straighter and walk taller, because I think, you know, that frame of mind can mean a lot.
2: Okay, so you asked me before we started this if I walk fast or slow.
0: Mm-hmm.
2: Knowing what you know about me.
0: Fast.
2: Okay. Now, of course I walk fast. I'm in a hurry. I am determined. I have somewhere to be, and I have no time to walk with someone who walks like an old man. Now, that being said, I also, I don't know if you've seen me, and today is probably a good day to show this. I have a 34-inch inseam.
0: Mm-hmm.
2: I am a woman.
0: That's the same as mine, by the way.
2: I have extremely long legs.
0: And I'm 6'2".
2: And I'm 5'8".
0: Right.
2: So, you know, if you're an artist, you look at people.

0: people before you draw them, mm-hmm. and they either have long torsos or long legs, mm-hmm. and then that's how you sort of determine, at least this is what I was told by an artist. And so my torso is tiny from my natural waist.
1: Now I'm going to look at you all different now. I got to check that out.
0: Okay. From my natural waist to where my legs start, what? I mean, it's short. Because I'm all leg, and, mm-hmm. and my kids are all leg, my husband's all leg. My mm-hmm. husband has got a 36 inch or so wow. inseam, mm-hmm. so I can't help but walk fast.
1: Mm-hmm. Well, there's a new study about all of this, which is very timely based on what we're talking about and what my epiphany was last night. The folks at YouGov did a study about how fast people walk, and they found out that 7% of us consider ourselves to be, quote, very fast walkers.
0: Mm-hmm.
1: 29% of us think we're somewhat fast, and 43% of us say we're about average.
0: Okay.
1: I would say I fall into that category, even though I'm now determined to stand straighter and maybe walk a little brisker.
0: Okay.
1: I think I'm about average with my walking speed. If you want to chime in, 414-799-1965. You want to tell us how fast you think you walk. It's important. I was playing golf over the weekend. I said I had a golf blind date with the two brothers, the Windler brothers, uh-huh. and their buddy Steven. And we were talking about walking. And these guys are younger guys. They're like 35. And they're saying, you know, walking is underrated. I'm like, darn straight. You know, as just an activity. We need to do that kind of thing. And here's a couple of other stats that the folks at YouGov found out about walking. If the person you're walking with is going faster than you.
0: Mm-hmm.
1: Do you do anything? Now, you're a competitive person, Doreen.
0: Yeah.
1: Do you walk even faster than to pass them?
0: Here's the thing.
1: Mm-hmm.
0: I have met very few people that walk faster than me. If someone is walking faster than me, I think they're jogging or they're moving. So I'm not going to jog to catch up with somebody. Mm-hmm. If I wanted to catch up with somebody, maybe I would go faster, but no, I don't want to beat anybody if we're walking together.
1: 40% of people say they speed up if they see somebody walking faster than them. Mm-hmm. Then they increase their own speed to catch up and pass them. It's kind of like that competitive thing when you're driving and you see somebody, yeah. they're like, I'm going to get past them.
0: I'm typically not in a race mm-hmm. when I'm just walking.
1: Also says, if you encounter this, somebody walking faster than you, 18% of people ask the person to slow down.
0: I get asked to slow down all the time.
1: Do you really?
0: Yeah, when I'm walking with people, yes.
1: Mm-hmm. 33% of people in this situation just let the person go right ahead of them.
0: Mm-hmm.
1: Yep. Well, if you have any thoughts on walking, 414-799-1965. Love to hear from you. Do you walk fast? Do you walk somewhat fast? Do you walk at an average speed? And are you like me? Are you determined now to stand taller and walk faster as you get through life? While you're thinking about that, here's Jim Gaffigan.
2: This is a walking city. You ever walk behind someone that's walking so slow you have to hold yourself back from stabbing them? Move it along! It's a building! You ever walk next to that stranger that wants to walk the same speed as you? What, are we on a date here? I don't even know you! Sometimes I find myself being the weirdo. You ever been walking next to some stranger and for no reason at all you beat them to the corner? You'll be a millionaire? I beat ya. That's great, freak. There are those awkward moments walking around. You ever been walking by somebody? You're walking right towards somebody, so you walk to the right and then they walk to the right. You walk to the left and they walk to the left. There was that awkward moment. Just lean forward and kiss them. Look like you want it from my angle, buddy. And then when they're walking away, just hit them on the ass. You'll be back. You'll be back for some of that loving.
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4: Well, we might have started something with this talk about walk and the stats we uncovered from the study, the survey from YouGov about walking speed. Doreen, no surprise, the fastest walker between the two of us. And I'm determined now to walk a little faster and stand a little taller when I walk after the realization that I had in the mall last night at Southridge when I kind of determined that I was walking like an old man. Number is 414-799-1965. Hi, who's this?
5: Yeah, this is Scott. I'm a, what you would call, a fast walker.
4: Well, you ought to get together with Doreen then.
6: We can exercise together.
5: Yeah, well, my friends are always telling me slow down when I'm walking. I'm just bounding the tunnel when I go somewhere to get in and out of the hall or in Same. And out of the store.
6: Same. So. I'm always in a hurry.
4: Slow down. I'm enjoy
5: always,
4: life.
5: Always.
6: I enjoy life
5: my
6: plenty.
5: Friends, even my taller friends that I have, I walk faster than them. So.
4: Well, that Doreen, do you walk faster than Jim? And does Jim ever tell you to slow down?
6: No, so just, actually, Jim and I walk, I think, the same.
4: All right. Well, Scott, is it Scott?
5: Yeah.
4: Scott, thanks for the call. Appreciate it.
5: Yep. Okay. Bye.
4: More calls welcome on walking. 414-799-1965. Here's Van Halen.

0: talking about walking today. Love walks in from Van Halen on 96.5 WKLH. It's Dave and Doreen. Marcus has the week off. Our number is 414-799-1965. Hi, who's this?
1: Todd out of Cedar Grove.
0: What's up, Todd?
1: I wanted to chime in on the walking.
0: Yeah.
1: Listen, I'm 65, just turned 65. Just started walking, and you're all talking about it. I just started walking a week ago. I smoke cigarettes, I drink, I have COPD, but I also have leg cramps and knee problems.
0: Mm-hmm.
1: And I thought, well, why not get out and walk? And I listened to you all. I did that. I actually went out and walked. And
2: awesome.
1: I walked with a friend.
0: Great. Mm-hmm. Congrats.
1: She's much faster than I am. I have to yell at her, hey, slow down. It's taking me forever to try to catch up with her.
0: But you're doing it. That's good. You're doing it.
1: Yep. And thank you for bringing it up because I just started doing it. I feel so much better.
0: All right, Todd.
1: I still smoke. I still drink.
0: Great to hear. Thanks for listening. Thanks for the call.
1: All right.
0: Here's Lou Reed. 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

0: Lou Reed on 96.5 WKLH. A recent survey found out that 7% of us consider ourselves to be very fast walkers. 29% think they're somewhat fast. And 43% think they're about average. Where do you fall in this category? And what do you have to say about walking? Our number is 414-799-1965. Hi, who's this?
1: This is Rita.
0: Rita, what's up? What do you got?
1: Oh, I was just calling in on the walking thing.
2: Yeah.
1: And it's funny. I'm 5 foot. I got short legs. And I walk way too fast. And people go, why are you running? So, yeah, people don't like to walk with me because of it.
2: I'll walk with you.
1: Awesome. I need somebody to walk with me because I can't stand it when they walk slow.
2: I getcha.
1: And I think it's because I have older brothers, and they would try to lose me when I was really little,
0: uh-huh.
1: So I would panic. They thought it was funny, and yeah. So it made me walk fast.
0: Now do you get back at them? Do you walk faster than them now?
1: Well, one can't walk anymore, and the other one's deceased, so...
0: Oh.
1: They're not outpacing me now.
0: Well, you're laughing about it. That's good, too. Thanks for calling.
1: Oh, yeah. I know they're laughing about it, too.
0: All right. Have a good day.
1: Love your show.
2: Thanks.
0: Appreciate it. Number is 414-799-1965. Hi, who's this?
3: It's TJ.
0: TJ, what's up?
3: Hey, I was calling about the walking thing. So I have a funny story. My previous employer discouraged like movement of any kind. I got actually called into the office one time, and they said, when you're here, you're just sit in your office with the door closed and work.
2: Wow.
3: And I then I was like, okay, and I actually gained, in 2 years, I gained about 50 pounds.
2: Jeez.
3: It was part of my phone thought I was dead because I had so few steps. And now my new employer encourages you to go for a walk every 2 hours for at least 15 minutes. And the culture is completely different at the new organization.
2: Yeah, much, much better, I'm sure.
0: You found the right spot, TJ. Good.
3: Absolutely.
0: Yeah. We have to sit inside this room with the door closed and do our jobs.
2: True. But it's only a few hours.
0: That's right. Hey, TJ, thanks for listening to the show. Appreciate it.
3: Yeah, thanks.
0: All right. More on walking coming up in just a few minutes. I might even have a few more walking songs straight ahead on KLH. Stick with us.
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3: 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More walking coming up in just a couple of minutes here on KLH. 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
4: All of a sudden, there's broken down vehicles everywhere. We have a disabled vehicle on the right shoulder, 894 41 northbound at Lincoln. There is another one northbound at Oklahoma. Then we move over to 94 north at Rawson, and then all the way down south here just on the Racine County border. It's not really causing any slowdowns, but just be aware that they're there on the shoulders. Also seeing slowdowns 94 eastbound this morning, and if you're coming through the Zoo Interchange. 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Your Weather Watch 12 forecast for today, no air quality alert, which is good news. We'll see partly sunny skies and a high of 81. It's 74. I'm Doreen.
3: And I'm Dave. And Christine writes in, people tell me I walk fast all the time. I have people tell me to slow down, says Christine. Also, I'm 5'4", and when I'm walking on the treadmill at the gym, I always have my speed, she says, at 3.2. She says, I don't know if that's considered fast or not.
4: If you're walking, it's a good pace for sure.
3: All right. Well, congratulations, Christine. If you have any other walking thoughts, feel free. We've got some more walking tunes for you straight ahead here on KLH.
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0: 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We got news you need to know coming up in less than 10 minutes.
1: Yeah, the FDA is backing off on Taco Bell.
0: All right. That and more of the news you need to know. One more walking tune to finish off our topic for the hour. Huey Lewis in the news on KLH.

0: Huey Lewis in the news on Milwaukee's Classic Rock, 96.5 WKLH. All triggered by a survey we did earlier in the 6 o'clock hour about walking. Don writing in on the Creative Planning Talk and Text line saying, these songs are great. Very creative. He says, I'm Googling all sorts of songs about walking right now. And then somebody else wrote in and said the average walking speed of a human is about 3 miles per hour, which is 20 minutes a mile. Mm-hmm. I, according to this text message, try to sustain an 18 to 19 minute mile. When I walk with my wife, she, quote, protests, like walking a dog on a leash that refuses to keep up. Just my two cents. Thanks for a great show.
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0: It's time for news you need to know.
2: 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That's A-N-S-A-Y. The FDA walks back claims linking Taco Bell to the lettuce parasites. They're saying that, okay, Taylor Farms not out of the woods necessarily, but it also isn't necessarily Taco Bell's problem. It was a false positive. Probably just better off not eating any lettuce for now. The FDA has apologized to Taco Bell and says there are no currently confirmed positive samples out of Taco Bell. So you decide, I guess.
0: It's funny, I was in the grocery store last night and I walked by the lettuce display and I felt bad for lettuce. I felt bad.
2: It's not all lettuce.
0: I know, right?
2: How much coffee is safe to drink in a day? Well, the American Heart Association says up to 400 milligrams of caffeine a day is safe for most people. That's the equivalent to 4 cups of coffee. The American Heart Association study notes that moderate coffee or tea use can have some health benefits, but it also says that high caffeine levels from energy drinks can be dangerous and that drinking 1 to 3 cans of energy drinks a day can raise blood pressure in some people.
0: I knew a DJ back in the day who's now doing morning drive in Cincinnati, doing very well, but he used to drink like one of those Mountain Dew, like the huge ones, not the, I don't know what the size is, but like a quart of Mountain Dew every day. Crazy.
2: Yeah, I don't know what the caffeine is in that, but it's probably not any worse than 4 cups of coffee. Milwaukee police are investigating after a truck crashed into a bridge near American Family Field on Monday. We don't have a name for this one yet. Maybe we should. Police say a box truck driving along General Mitchell Boulevard crashed into the freeway bridge yesterday morning. There are signs, people. Let's read them. Some of the comments on this are great, like, let me see. Oh, there should be a digital counter sign to keep track. Cop, all right. Did you get your truck stopped? Nope. I was just delivering that overpass and I ran out of gas. All kinds of stuff. But it says 12.2 on that bridge. So know the height of your truck, people.
0: Mm-hmm.
2: Can you hit the recalls for me?
3: Let's spin the wheel of recalls.
2: All right, we have two of them this morning. Panasonic is recalling more than 11,000 toaster ovens because of an electrical issue. The Consumer Product Safety Commission says they sold for over $100. You can contact Panasonic to receive a full refund. And there's also a recall on Boone Toddler Kitchen Step Stools. More than 116,000 of these have been sold. They were sold online at Target, Amazon, and Babylist. Consumers should stop using the stools immediately, and you can get a free repair kit for that. An avocado a day keeps the doctor away? Possibly. Penn State study found that eating one avocado a day may lower key heart risk factors in adults with obesity. Studies suggest adding avocado to the daily diet can support your heart health with just that dietary change. I love avocados.
0: Me too.
2: There's no way I could eat one a day because when you buy them, they're not ripe, and then all of a sudden they're overripe.
0: Well,
2: and
0: you can buy them when they're ripe. You can go and squeeze all of them and get the perfect one for that day.
2: I have never found a perfect one for that day.
0: Oh, come on, Doreen.
2: Nope.
0: No, I find them all the time. Maybe it depends where you go grocery
2: shopping.
0: Maybe. Yeah.
2: Maybe.
0: Maybe you don't squeeze enough.
2: Maybe. Maybe that's it, too. I have a serious issue with it, though.
0: Because you're always in a hurry, and you got things to do.
2: Maybe. All right. Is there a milk shortage now? I told you yesterday that Fairlife has stopped producing milk because they had a ransomware attack. This happened on July 16th. And apparently, now there's the milk shortage, or there could be, or people are thinking that there is. And Fairlife right now, if you're looking to buy it, if it is on the shelves, it's extremely expensive right now. I don't know. Buy it all up, I guess, before everybody else does.
0: Mm-hmm.
2: And then there will be a shortage. I'm surprised, though, with this whole psychosporia, there's not a toilet paper shortage.
0: Right.
2: No one said anything about that.
0: Yeah.
2: But we're not drinking milk. I don't know. And that's news you need to know.
0: And speaking of drinking, by the way, I did the stats on caffeine levels for various beverages. Coffee, as you would expect, is the highest. The average brewed coffee, an 8-ounce cup, has 95 milligrams of caffeine. By the way, that's more than espresso, which I had no idea. I would have thought that espresso was higher in a caffeine level than regular coffee. And the highest soda for caffeine level is Mountain Dew.
2: When I went to the coffee roaster, we talked about this. Mm-hmm. The darker the roast, least amount of caffeine.
0: You did say that. I remember you saying that. Yep.
2: So.
0: Yep. Well, if you're having some caffeine this morning, just take it a little easy.
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0: Coming up in a few minutes, your chance to play MKE Jeopardy for some prizes we'll tell you about straight ahead on K.

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2: Hi, this is Dan Buttrey, combat veteran of the Iraq War. Wounded so severely during the first day of battle at Gettysburg as part of the Wisconsin 7th Infantry, Sergeant Francis Coates had both of his eyes shot out and was bayoneted by the enemy. He pulled himself up against a tree, loaded his weapon, and continued to yell and cuss at the rebels. Rescued by fellow Union soldiers, Coates would survive the war and receive the Medal of Honor. He married, learned to trade, and moved to Nebraska, where he sadly passed away at 63 from pneumonia. Coates' story begs the question, how dedicated would you fight to keep this country free from sworn enemies? Thank you, Francis Coates, for representing the best of our warrior ethos over the past 250 years.
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1: Time for a check of your hometown traffic with Doreen, not Marcus, in the Toyota of Brookfield Traffic Center. And this hometown traffic report is brought to you by the Great Wisconsin State Fair, coming soon.
2: All right, let's see what is happening in your traffic right now. Not much. Slow through the construction zone as you try and merge 94 eastbound and westbound. A couple of those disabled vehicles still there. It is slowing down when you are approaching. There's two disabled vehicles on the right shoulder, one 894 northbound at Oklahoma and one at Lincoln, and it is slowing down there in the Hale Interchange. 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No air quality alert today. Good news there. We'll see partly sunny skies and a high of 81. It's 75. I'm Doreen.
1: I'm Dave. 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
1: 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We need some random callers to play MKE Jeopardy. If you'd like to play, call now at 414-799-1965. Here's a band who'll be playing at the Washington County Fair. You could see them. 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

0: 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That band will be playing at the Washington County Fair this weekend. 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
0: We give you a clue, Jeopardy style. You nail it, and you win tickets to the Washington County Fair. Hi, who's this?
2: My name is Bill.
0: Hey, Bill, you want to play MKE Jeopardy?
2: I would love to.
0: All right, for tickets to the Washington County Fair, we'll give you a clue, Jeopardy style. Please remember, phrase your response in the form of a question, okay?
2: You bet.
0: Here it is. Before European settlement, three rivers met at Milwaukee's harbor. The Milwaukee, the Menominee, and this river. And it's not Where the River Flows by Collective Soul.
2: What is the...
0: Come on. Need a guess.
2: I don't know. I'm sorry.
0: All right. Thanks for playing along. KLH, hi. Who's this?
3: Hi. It's Laura.
0: Laura, you want to play MKE Jeopardy?
3: I do.
0: All right. I'm going to give you a clue. Remember to phrase your response in the form of a question. Here it is.
3: Okay.
0: Here it is.
3: All right.
0: Long before becoming Interstate 94, Milwaukee's first freeway carried this president's name.
3: Ooh. Darn, I do not know that.
0: Okay, thanks for playing. All right, we still got the tickets up for grabs. If you want to play MKE Jeopardy, call now, 414-799-1965. No guarantees you'll get the same clues, by the way, so don't try and fool us.
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4: Yeah, thanks for tuning in today. Marcus has the week off. He's on vacation. He'll be back next week. We're in the middle of playing MKE Jeopardy for tickets to the Washington County Fair. Hi, who's this?
5: Hi, Carrie.
4: Carrie, you want to play MKE Jeopardy?
5: Sure.
4: All right, here's your clue. This Milwaukee company introduced the world's first gasoline-powered outdoor motor in 1909 for boats. Come on, need a guess?
5: Coleman?
4: Coleman is a good guess, but incorrect. Thanks for the call. KLH, hi, who's this?
6: Chris.
4: Chris, you ready for MKE Jeopardy?
6: Yes, sir.
4: Here's your clue. The Braves' first game in Milwaukee back in the day drew over 34,000 fans in 1953 against this National League opponent, which is still a bitter rival today. What do you think?
6: Where are the St. Louis Cardinals?
4: Yeah! Good job!
6: Oh, wow! That was a... pulled that one out of somewhere.
4: Well, thanks. Appreciate it. And you're going to the Washington County Fair.
6: Spectacular.
4: There's Tom Petty on Milwaukee's Classic Rock, KLH.

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6: Yeah, mostly junk food.
7: You know it. And I ditched all my junk food.
8: The only place I am safe is here by your junk food.
0: Today is National Junk Food Day. Do you have a go-to, Doreen?
9: I eat a lot of, like, gummy candy. Gummy worms, gummy bears.
0: Yeah, I like the fruit candies as well. What was the name of the company? The Albanese?
9: Yep, that's down in Indiana. Yeah. I'm a Haribo girl all the way.
0: Sure, more local, obviously. I do like fruit-flavored candies. I like chocolate candies sometimes. It's interesting as to what constitutes a junk food and what is not. I put it into ChatGPT. I asked it to give me a rundown of typical junk foods and then other foods that are questionable when it comes to whether or not they are junk food.
9: Okay.
0: All right. So one of the things that we love to have when we're on the golf course, Elle and I will justify chips a lot, which clearly is junk food, I think, right? Isn't chips junk food?
9: Sure,
0: like potato
9: yeah,
0: chips?
9: Sure.
0: And we justify it because, oh, we've been sweating, and so it's our salty snack that goes along with whatever beverage we're going to have. So we justify it in that way. Here are some foods in what's called the gray area. Pizza is considered maybe junk food, maybe not.
9: I say no.
0: Yeah, I would agree with you on that one. Also, burgers.
9: No.
0: And I would disagree. I mean, I would say that
9: it's fast food, but not sure necessarily. I suppose it's junk food. It's not necessarily healthy, but
0: yeah.
9: I wouldn't put it under junk food.
0: Here's another one that's questionable. Popcorn.
9: I guess if you're going to make chips.
0: Yeah.
9: Junk food, then yeah. Why not popcorn?
0: Mm-hmm. Breakfast cereal. Most breakfast cereal loaded with sugar, I guess. So I guess that's considered, especially if you eat it for dinner or something like that.
9: Yeah.
0: Yogurt, it says. Now, hot, you know, plain yogurt is okay, but the stuff that's loaded with the fruit and the sugar and the pectin and all that stuff, I guess.
9: I would never say that's junk food.
0: Smoothies, also right on the cusp between real healthy food and junk food. Some of the stuff that's, you know, absolutely for sure junk food. You know, you got your gummies, like you said, your potato chips, your cheese puffs, your candy, your cookies, your soda, all that kind of stuff. Also, deep fried fast food like fried chicken and french fries considered junk food.
9: I mean, if you said, what do you want to have for dinner? And I said, ooh, let's have some junk food. I don't, maybe mm-hmm. You mean fried chicken. I don't know.
0: Mm-hmm.
9: It seems, I don't know.
0: All right.
9: It's not healthy, we'll say that, but I don't know if I would call that junk food necessarily.
0: And when it comes to junk food chips, I have a specific go-to. I like either the sour cream and onion ones or the cheddar Ruffles chips. And then I also like Cheetos, but I've kind of gone against those because of the problems it causes with the orange stuff on your fingers.
9: You can get them without the dye now.
0: Oh, is that right?
9: Mm-hmm.
0: What do they look the same? Have you tried?
9: No. Well, they're not orange.
0: They're not.
9: Mm-mm.
0: Have you? Well, I got to go try that now.
9: They taste the same.
0: Are they all produced that way now? I guess
9: no.
0: No?
9: No, because there's normal people who like to eat orange food. So
0: well, wait a minute though. I thought this was a

0: a directive from like the National Health Center.
1: And maybe it will be eventually, but it's not yet. Oh. But I just looked up the definition of junk food, and it says it's a term used to describe food that's high in calories and macronutrients, such as sugar and fat, and it's often also high in sodium. Low in dietary fiber, protein, so your yogurt wouldn't fall in that.
0: Mm-hmm.
1: But so if high in fat, salt, and sugar is considered junk food.
0: All right. If you have a go-to junk food you want to tell us about, or you want to maybe discuss whether the food that you go to for comfort is junk food or is something else, give us a call, send us a text, 414-799-1965. This is a good discussion for later this week. Thursday at this time, of course, it's Fecker on Food every Thursday here on KLH.
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4: Just seeing slowdowns 94 eastbound, 94 westbound through that construction zone where the lane closes. Give yourself extra time there. Just be aware of the broken down vehicles. On the left shoulder, 94 southbound at Layton Avenue. 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We'll see sun today, partly sunny skies, at least in a high of 81. It is 76. I'm Doreen.
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1: So the question here is, can you sue an Airbnb for ruining your marriage? That's what one guest is trying to do after, apparently, one of its hosts sent his wife doorbell camera footage of him with another woman. The host allegedly sent the footage after the man refused to pay $960 for violating the house rules and also leaving a nasty review. The footage showed the man entering the rental at 3 a.m. with a woman. And by the way, nothing good happens after midnight, Doreen. You enter the rental at 3 a.m. with a woman, not clearly his wife. The guest says the incident violated his privacy and has damaged his marriage. Well, yeah, the host is denying sending the video. So it sounds
2: like he damaged his own marriage, first of all. And
1: right.
2: Second of all, how do you know it's clearly not his wife? That makes zero sense unless the owner of the Airbnb knows this guy and his wife.
1: Sure.
2: Because clearly not his wife. I don't know.
1: Well, and the host denies sending the video. So how did the wife get the video then? I don't quite understand. This is an ongoing dispute between the guy renting the Airbnb and the owner of the Airbnb. And obviously the guy renting the Airbnb has other problems with his marriage. And also the fact that he's nasty and left a nasty review. Maybe it was deserved. I don't know. But he also refused to pay $960 because he violated the house rules.
2: Yeah, he seems like a real gem.
1: Yeah, has lots of issues. Meantime, an Uber driver fell asleep behind the wheel with a passenger in the car. It was a Tesla. The driver's passenger took video of the driver sleeping while driving along the 91 freeway in California. The passenger asked the driver several questions. The driver did not respond. That's when the passenger got out the cell phone and filmed. The passenger contacted Uber after the ride to try and get a refund. And Uber said, not eligible for a refund.
2: I disagree.
1: I mean, yeah. I mean, you pay for an Uber driver, not an Uber fellow passenger. You pay for somebody to drive the vehicle when that person isn't driving the vehicle. Even if it is a Tesla, I mean, is that like one of those self-driving things?
2: Yeah,
1: I mean,
2: it does have a self-driving mode, but
1: yeah. Sounds like a weird, you know, sort of murky legal situation where I don't know if there's a lawyer out there. 414-799-1965. What are the chances that this is one of those situations that could have some merit on both sides of the argument? And finally, in the Bizarre Files, there's a female locksmith in New York City, and she has gone viral for a video she put out touting her own abilities as a locksmith and at the same time denigrating the male locksmiths in New York City. Here's the viral video.
3: I'm a locksmith in the city, and I'm tired of all these locksmith men taking my jobs just because they have more money to market themselves. So how about you call me instead when you're locked out, instead of giving business to all these creepy men?
1: Yeah, how about that? Creepy okay. Men? are male locksmiths creepy?
2: I don't know if I've ever hired a locksmith, so I'm not one to speak on that.
1: Mm. 414-799-1965. If you have any thoughts on the female locksmith and whether or not she should be calling the male locksmiths creepy, or the Uber driver that fell asleep behind the wheel and Uber's not going to give a refund to the passenger in that vehicle, or the man suing the Airbnb for ruining his marriage. Your opinions are welcome at 414-799-1965 on the Creative Planning Talk and Text Line.
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2: Marcus is on vacation. He'll be back next week. Coming up in sports next, funny joke or horrible prank? You can help us decide after Elton John on KLH.

0: Elton John on 96.5 KLH. Rocket, of course, the nickname for the great Roger Clemens. We've got our own Rocket Man on the mound in the Miz for the Brew Crew. 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And a win for the Brew Crew over the Mets 8-3 last night. Cooper Pratt with a huge night, his first Major League home run, and three hits to go along with it. And then Andrew Vaughn with a big home run here as well.
1: You said you had never been to Milwaukee until as Vaughn sends one left center.
2: Ooh.
1: And it's gone! Oh my goodness! He's gone Hank Aaron on us! Andrew Vaughn, just his third of the year!
0: And by the way, that's the voice of Billy Aaron.
3: Yep, that was so great if you were watching the game. They were interviewing her. She's such a sweetheart. They were talking about the 50th anniversary of Aaron's last home run. His 755th home run was hit on that day, July 20th, 1976. And just what a great addition to the Brewers if you were watching. Mm-hmm. Hank did not want to come back to Milwaukee. And Bud Selig made kind of a backdoor deal with Billy Aaron. And she had told Bud, hey, you sign him, I'll make sure we get here. He didn't have a choice. She was the one that ran that show. And it was great seeing her last night. They unveiled a new mural, by the way, in Milwaukee with Hank Aaron. So it's called The Legacy of Henry Hank Aaron, down at the Clinton Rose Senior Center in Milwaukee. So,
0: and that particular moment from the game captured beautifully with Billy Aaron kind of chuckling and sitting right between BA and Rock on the broadcast. Mm-hmm. There, and a great philanthropist who's still going strong at 89 years old.
3: Yeah.
0: And I learned something during that broadcast that I did not know before about that plaque that's in the parking lot.
3: Oh, yeah. That's where the home run landed. Yep.
0: Yep. Back at the old county stadium, and that's where it landed, and they've got a plaque out there right outside one of the parking spaces in the parking lot at AmFam. For Andrew Vaughn, I mentioned just his third home run. It happened after he had sort of a bad error at first base. And as he's rounding the bases, I kind of feel like Andrew Vaughn is saying to himself, there, I got rid of that error with that nice two-run home run. And also, if you noticed, when Vaughn took his helmet off, he's gone bald. I mean, he's shaved off all the hair.
3: He did that several weeks ago.
0: I think it's a good look.
3: Yeah, for sure.
0: I think, you know, get rid of that little

0: hair that he had, that wispy hair, and it's a good look for him. As for Freddy Peralta, he had a nice, clean-shaven look to his head last night, but he didn't pitch very well for the Mets and allowed 7 runs and a bunch of hits. And if he was trying to impress the Brewers to maybe work a trade to bring him back to Milwaukee, it wasn't a good night to do that. The Miz out-dueling Freddy Peralta for the win as Milwaukee beat the Mets 8-3. Brandon Sproat on the mound tonight at 6:40 for Game 2 of that series between the Brewers and the Mets. Finally, in soccer, a plane full of Argentina soccer fans were pranked. They were told by the pilot on the intercom that they had beaten Spain and won the World Cup. The passengers went absolutely crazy until the captain revealed he had pranked them. The cabin fell quiet after the announcement that Spain had actually won. The media in Argentina has called the stunt a sick joke.
1: It's not very funny.
0: No, it's not. I mean, and you want, among all things from your pilot, you want honesty and credibility and serious, demeanor. The pilot of all things, the pilot shouldn't be doing that.
1: I don't care about that. If the pilot wants to come on the intercom and say a few things or whatever, but to say that to a group of people who were clearly fans,
0: yep.
1: That's just dumb.
0: Not a good look.
1: Not probably not safe either for the pilot.
0: That's true. Not flying that airline ever again.
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0: We'll have a face-off coming up in just a few minutes for tickets to the Wisconsin State Fair. And don't forget this guy, Afternoons on KLH.
3: 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On the bass.
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0: 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Marcus has the day off and the rest of the week off. He's on vacation, but he will return next week. 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
1: All right, we do have an accident to report. It is 794 northbound. Looking to see, it's on the Hone Bridge there right before you make any exits. So use caution there. Otherwise, things moving slowly, 94 east and westbound through the construction zone. And if you are heading through the zoo interchange, traffic brought to you by St. Elizabeth Ann Seton's Family Fun Fest. It's this weekend with children's games and super affordable eats. Opens Friday at 5, 127th and Howard in New Berlin. Your Weather Watch 12 forecast for today. It's going to be a nice one today. We'll see partly sunny skies and a high of 81. It's 77. I'm Doreen.
0: And I'm Dave. And here we go.
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1: This time it's tickets for Winona Judd and Melissa Etheridge at State Fair coming up on August 9th.
0: If you'd like to play, we need two contestants for a face-off. 414-799-1965. Play the game right after Pat Benatar on KLH.

0: KLH, a couple of contestants going to take their best shot in a face-off right now for tickets to Winona Judd and Melissa Etheridge, right, at the Wisconsin State Fair. It's Dave and Doreen at your service. Marcus has the week off. And our two contestants, Jan from Slinger. Hey, Jan, how are you?
1: Good morning. I'm well. Thank you.
0: Yeah. And you said you're just pulled into work there, but you're going to be just a couple of minutes late, and this is a good excuse, right?
1: It is. I'm sitting in the parking lot. It's all good.
0: All right. And Paul from New Berlin. Paul, what are you up to?
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0: All right.
2: At home. I'm

0: Sorry.
1: Good luck to both of you. 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
3: 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Jan, you are the winner.
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6: 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Coming up after Led Zeppelin.

0: I doubt the guys from the crew are doing much walking for exercise, but you never know.
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0: Marcus has the week off on vacation. He will return next week. So I'm walking through Southridge Mall.

0: last night, Doreen. And
1: okay, why?
0: Well, I was there to meet one of my buddies who has a job at Southridge Mall, and also to pick up a new pair of shorts at Golf Galaxy inside Dick's. Some new golf shorts. I don't have any white shorts, so needed a pair of white shorts. I think maybe I told you that Elle got upset at me recently because I'm wearing a pair of older khaki shorts that she says I got to throw out. So I was there to replace those.
1: And okay, was she really upset at you? Or is that, are those just your words?
0: No, I think she was clearly upset at me, Doreen. I think she's like, you know, you can't wear those anymore. Like, and she's right. They're kind of like faded. And they have, I don't know if you've ever, they sort of have my imprint of my butt on the back of the shorts. It's like I've worn them so much. I love them. And in any case, I got to get rid of them. So I was there to get some new shorts, and I was there to see my buddy, and I was walking the length of the mall, and I realized something. I had an epiphany while I was walking through Southridge Mall. I realized I'm walking like an old guy. I'm like, you got to stop. You got to stop. You know, I'm like kind of a little bit hunched over. I'm moving too slow. And now my new goal in life, Doreen, one of my new goals, is to stand up straighter and walk taller, because I think, you know, that frame of mind can mean a lot.
1: Okay, so you asked me before we started this if I walk fast or slow.
0: Mm-hmm.
1: Knowing what you know about me.
0: Fast.
1: Okay. Now, of course I walk fast. I'm in a hurry. I am determined. I have somewhere to be, and I have no time to walk with someone who walks like an old man. Now, that being said, I also, I don't know if you've seen me, and today is probably a good day to show this, I have a 34-inch inseam.
0: Mm-hmm.
1: I am a woman.
0: That's the same as mine, by the way.
1: I have extremely long legs.
0: And I'm 6'2".
1: And yeah, and I'm 5'8".
0: Right.
1: So, you know, if you're an artist, you look at people before you draw them, mm-hmm. and they either have long torsos or long legs. Mm-hmm. And then that's how you sort of determine, at least this is what I was told by an artist. And so my torso is tiny from my natural waist.
0: I'm going to look at you all different now. I got to check that out.
1: Okay. From my natural waist to where my legs start, I mean, it's short. Because I'm all leg, and mm-hmm. and my kids are all leg. My husband's all leg. My mm-hmm. husband has got a 36 inch or so inseam. Mm-hmm. So I can't help but walk fast.
0: Mm-hmm. Well, there's a new study about all of this, which is very timely based on what we're talking about and what my epiphany was last night. The folks at YouGov did a study about how fast people walk, and they found out that 7% of us consider ourselves to be, quote, very fast walkers.
1: Mm-hmm.
0: 29% of us think we're somewhat fast, and 43% of us say we're about average.
1: Okay.
0: I would say I fall into that category, even though I'm now determined to stand straighter and maybe walk a little brisker.
1: Okay.
0: I think I'm about average with my walking speed. If you want to chime in, 414-799-1965. You want to tell us how fast you think you walk. It's important. I was playing golf over the weekend. I said I had a golf blind date with the two brothers, the Windler brothers, uh-huh. and their buddy Steven. And we were talking about walking. And these guys are younger guys. They're like 35. And they're saying, you know, walking is underrated. I'm like, darn straight, you know, as just an activity. We need to do that kind of thing. And here's a couple of other stats that the folks at YouGov found out about walking. If the person you're walking with is going faster than you,
1: mm-hmm.
0: do you do anything? Now, you're a competitive person, Doreen.
1: Yeah.
0: Do you walk even faster than to pass them?
1: Here's the thing.
0: Mm-hmm.
1: I have met very few people that walk faster than me. If someone is walking faster than me, I think they're jogging or they're moving. So I'm not going to jog to catch up with somebody.
0: Mm-hmm.
1: If I wanted to catch up with somebody, maybe I would go faster, but no, I don't want to beat anybody if we're walking together.
0: 40% of people say they speed up if they see somebody walking faster than them, mm-hmm. then they increase their own speed to catch up and pass them. It's kind of like that competitive thing when you're driving and you see somebody, they're like, I'm going to get past them.
1: I'm typically not in a race mm-hmm. when I'm just walking.
0: Also says, if you encounter this, somebody walking faster than you, 18% of people ask the person to slow down.
1: I get asked to slow down all the time.
0: Do you really?
1: Yeah. When I'm walking with people, yes.
0: Mm-hmm. 33% of people in this situation just let the person go right ahead of them.
1: Mm-hmm.
0: Yep. Well, if you have any thoughts on walking, 414. 414-

0: 877-991-9065. Love to hear from you. Do you walk fast? Do you walk somewhat fast? Do you walk at an average speed? And are you like me? Are you determined now to stand taller and walk faster as you get through life? While you're thinking about that, here's Jim Gaffigan.
1: This is a walking city. You ever walk behind someone that's walking so slow you have to hold yourself back from stabbing them? Move it along! It's a building! You ever walk next to that stranger that wants to walk the same speed as you? What, are we on a date here? I don't even know you! Sometimes I find myself being the weirdo. You ever been walking next to some stranger and for no reason at all you beat them to the corner? You'll be a millionaire? I beat ya. That's great, freak.
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0: Number is 414-799-1965. Hi, who's this?
4: Yeah, this is Scott. I'm a, what you would call, a fast walker.
0: Well, you ought to get together with Doreen, then.
5: We can exercise together.
4: Yeah, well, my friends are always telling me, slow down when I'm walking. I'm just bounding the tunnel when I go somewhere to get in and out of the hall or in
5: Same.
4: And out of the store.
5: Same. So. I'm always in a hurry.
0: Slow down. Enjoy life.
4: Always.
5: I enjoy life plenty.
4: Even my taller friends that I have, I walk faster than them. So.
0: Well, that Doreen, do you walk faster than Jim? And does Jim ever tell you to slow down?
5: No, so actually, Jim and I walk, I think, the same.
0: All right. Hi, who's this?
6: Todd out of Cedar Grove.
0: What's up, Todd?
6: I wanted to chime in on the walking.
0: Yeah.
6: Listen, I'm 65, just turned 65. Just started walking, and you're all talking about it. I just started walking a week ago. I smoke cigarettes. I drink. I have COPD. But I also have leg cramps and knee problems.
0: Mm-hmm.
6: And I thought, well, why not get out and walk? And I listened to you all. I did that. I actually went out and walked. And
5: awesome.
6: I walked with a friend.
0: Great. Mm-hmm. Congrats.
6: She's much faster than I am. I have to yell at her, hey, slow down. It's taken me forever to try to catch up with her.
0: But you're doing it. That's good. You're doing it.
6: Yep. And thank you for bringing it up because I just started doing it. I feel so much better.
0: All right, Todd.
6: I still smoke. I still drink.
0: Great to hear. Thanks for listening. Thanks for the call. 414-799-1965. Hi, who's this?
7: This is Rita.
0: Rita, what's up? What do you got?
7: Oh, I was just calling in on the walking thing,
5: yep.
7: And it's funny. I'm 5 foot. I got short legs, and I walk way too fast, and people go, why are you running? So, yeah, people don't like to walk with me because of it.
5: I'll walk with you.
7: Awesome, awesome. I need somebody to walk with me because I can't stand it when they walk slow.
5: I
7: getcha. And I think it's because I have older brothers. And they would try to lose me when I was really little,
0: uh-huh.
7: So I would panic. They thought it was funny. And so it made me walk fast.
0: Now do you get back at them? Do you walk faster than them now?
7: Well, one can't walk anymore and the other one's deceased. So.
0: Oh.
7: They're not outpacing me now.
0: Well, you're laughing about it. That's good, too. Thanks for calling.
7: Oh, yeah. I know they're laughing about it, too.
0: All right. Have a good day.
7: Love your show.
5: Thanks.
0: Appreciate it. Number is 414-799-1965. Hi, who's this?
8: This is TJ.
0: TJ, what's up?
8: Hey, I was calling about the walking thing. So I have a funny story. My previous employer discouraged, like, movement of any kind.
5: What?
8: I got actually called into the office one time, and they said, when you're here, you're just sit in your office with the door closed and work.
5: Wow.
8: And I, then I was like, okay, and I actually gained, in 2 years, I gained about 50 pounds.
5: Jeez.
8: It was part of my phone thought I was dead because I had so few steps. And now my new employer encourages you to go for a walk every 2 hours for at least 15 minutes, and the culture is completely different at the new organization.
5: Yeah, much, much better, I'm sure.
0: You found the right spot, TJ. Good.
8: Absolutely.
0: Yeah, we have to sit inside this room with the door closed and do our jobs.
5: True, but it's only a few hours.
0: That's right. Hey, TJ, thanks for listening to the show. Appreciate it.
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3: Just seeing those construction delays, 94 eastbound, 94 westbound, and you're also seeing a few delays, 4394 as you make your way to 27th Street. Your Weather Watch 12 forecast for today, not too bad. No smoke in the air and partly sunny skies with a high of 81. It's 78. I'm Doreen.
2: I'm Dave. We're talking about walking and Cisco Kid River West on the line. Go ahead. What do you got?
4: Hey, walking is very good for our hearts. It seems like a lot of Native Americans walk fast.
2: Really?
4: I don't know why. It must be in our blood, yep. My sister's name is Walks Far Woman. That's her Native American name. She doesn't walk anywhere. She drives everywhere.
2: And I see you texted in and said that you like to strut.
4: Yes, I do. You got to vote to strut. You know what I'm talking about.

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2: Again, Marcus on vacation till next week. It's Dave and Doreen holding down the fort. And coming up next in what we're watching, if you like a good story about a scam artist on the run, got a good one for you coming up after Dire Straits on KLH.

0: I'll be walking taller later today. My new directive that I've given myself. Right now I'm sitting doing the show with Doreen, and here we go.
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0: I discovered a new series on Apple TV, Doreen, and I like it.
2: Okay.
0: It's starring the woman who was in Queen's Gambit.
2: Oh, yeah.
0: The story about the chess champion. Anya Taylor-Joy, something or other. There's a lot of hyphens and stuff in there. I'm not quite sure of her full name, but she's really good as a scam artist on the run. Here's a trailer for Lucky.
3: Just thinking I'd like to get out of here alive.
4: Everything is going according to plan.
3: Until it isn't.
5: Where's my money?
3: I don't have it.
5: That's the wrong answer.
4: How can someone so small cause so much trouble?
5: Whatever game you're playing here, Lucky, it's not going to go the way you think it will.
0: That last voice is Annette Bening,
2: okay,
0: who plays the wife of a crime boss, and she wants her money back that Anya Taylor-Joy and her boyfriend had stolen. The boyfriend disappears, and then she has to kind of figure things out on her own with the help of her ne'er-do-well father, who's in prison, played by Timothy Oliphant. He's fantastic as well. Annette Bening is great. The lead actress is fantastic. I recommend it highly. So there are only two episodes so far, and I gobbled both of them up. Now I'm waiting for the next one to come out.
2: So you can't binge this yet?
0: No, you can't. I think it's on Wednesdays, the new episodes for Lucky are released on Apple TV. And I was thinking about this, too. Here she is. She's a criminal, right? But somehow you're rooting for her. You know,
2: if it's written well, that's what you do. Like with Breaking Bad.
0: Yes, exactly. I have a friend of mine who couldn't watch that series because of that very reason. I can't root for, can't root for a bad guy like that. But they're complicated sometimes. I mean, one of my favorite movies of all time, Butch Cassidy and the Sundance Kid. Mm-hmm. Did you ever watch that?
2: Yeah.
0: And these two criminals, and you just love them.
2: Yeah.
0: You love these guys. Are there other examples of that? 414-799-1965. Ne'er-do-wells, criminals, bad guys, bad girls, who you root for. This is one of those examples in Lucky on Apple TV. Love to hear from you if you've got other recommendations or if you've got other suggestions for bad characters that somehow you can't help but cheer for. I guess The Sopranos is like that, sort of, right?
2: Yeah, so is The Shield, if you ever saw that.
0: Yep. Is that Michael Chiklis?
2: Yep.
0: Yep. I interviewed him one time. It's funny. We used to do, when I was back working for the flagship radio station for Syracuse sports, we would go with the basketball team wherever they were, including the Big East tournament in New York City. And we would do our shows from New York City for half a week. And we would get some stars. We would actually rent the studios for ABC TV or whatever it was in New York. And we got Michael Chiklis to come into the studio in New York and do a morning show with us. I don't think he realized that we weren't broadcast everywhere. He's like fooled by the fact that we were broadcasting in New York City. And he didn't realize that. But yeah, that's another good example. Michael Chiklis in The Shield. If you have any others, feel free. 414-799-1965.
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6: 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The best way is the KLH app. Download that thing if you don't have it yet. Thank you.

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8: Are you? 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
9: 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Like, for Guns N' Roses at Tinley Park.
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2: 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How bizarre. How bizarre.
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0: A horrible honeymoon for a Wisconsin couple in Yellowstone National Park. The bride, Gretchen Ploiss, was struck by the Taco Bell Cyclospora parasite on the honeymoon. She felt fine at first, but then had nonstop severe stomach pain for the entirety of the honeymoon in Yellowstone National Park. The vows said in sickness and health, so we're getting an early start on that, she quipped. So apparently a sense of humor for the young lady there. It's a horrible way to start the honeymoon. If you had a honeymoon,

0: Cancun horror story you want to share with us, 414-799-1965 is the number. That's a bad way to get started. Other Cyclospora news in the Bizarre Files today. People are turning to gummies to get their fruits and vegetables because of this parasite and the fear of eating vegetables and fruits. Growing number of brands offering superfood-based gummies that claim to provide recommended daily levels of fruit and vegetable nutrition. They claim to provide the recommended daily levels. The backlash against salad coming as thousands of people have reported getting sick from lettuce and other greens. So, gummies. And don't they normally say, Doreen, that like vitamins in general, not a really reliable way to get
1: it's
0: all your...
1: It's not a substitute, that's for sure.
0: Yes.
1: You can get some benefit out of it, but it's not a substitute.
0: Yes, get off the gummies and go find some safe fruits and vegetables at the store.
1: People are debating about a toy. This one's called the My Mini Baby Mom and Surprise Doll. It's a pregnant doll with a removable stomach that contains a very realistic amniotic sac and a tiny plastic baby. Oh, yeah. And slime inside. There is absolutely, positively, 100% no need for this. The doll is supposedly available for pre-order now in the UK. It's unclear when it'll be available in the US. However, there is a link to the product. But it seems to be down right now. Maybe they're thinking maybe we shouldn't do this. There's absolutely no reason for this.
0: Yeah, the stomach is removable from what I'm understanding.
1: Yeah, because once you take the baby out, then there's no pregnant stomach.
0: Yeah, in order to birth the baby, you remove the doll's stomach, you pull out the sac, and you squeeze it until you can push the baby out.
1: I mean...
0: God. Nothing
1: the world is so messed up right now,
0: right.
1: And this is just proof.
0: And the slime, is it still self-contained in there? Like when you squeeze it out, it doesn't like come out entirely, does it? Or it goes into another like chamber that holds it there?
1: No.
0: Otherwise, kids are going to eat this stuff.
1: Yeah.
0: Not a good idea.
1: Disgusting.
0: Yeah. And then, you know, maybe a doll that has the explosive diarrhea is next on the list. Who knows?
1: That would almost be better.
0: Our number is 414-799-1965. Hi, who's this?
2: Dennis.
0: Dennis, what's up?
2: Hey, following to the wishes of my former wife, we had all five of our children born at home.
1: Okay.
2: First three with a doctor and a midwife, the last two with just a midwife. And part of the deal, getting kids ready for this birthing process, she had a doll that she would show the kids and demonstrate how the baby was going to come out. Because all four of the older ones were there for the birth of their sibling.
1: Okay, now that I understand, actually, and I think that they have those medically.
2: Yeah.
1: This is a little bit different.
0: This is graphic and kind of disgusting.
2: But that type of doll, that would be useful for that and that alone. That's it.
1: Yeah, maybe. Even then, I'm not sure. You need the amniotic sac and fluid.
2: Yeah, well, all of my kids are extremely close to one another, and I believe it's because of the bonding that occurred from that point on.
0: All right. Well, good. Hey, thanks for sharing, Dennis.
2: Yep. You guys take care and God bless.
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0: Yeah, thanks for tuning in to us today. 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
4: 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On the bass.
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3: 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Hi, who's this?
4: Hi, my name is Heather. I was wondering if you could please, please, please, please, please play me a song.
3: What would you like?
4: Cat Stevens, Wild World.
3: Any specific reason why?
4: Because I love that music. It just puts me in like a... I'm a driver, so it just puts me in another planet, I guess you can say.
3: Well, you know, it's funny because I think Cat Stevens has a birthday. Hold on a moment. It's today, actually. So, he's 78 today. And so why not?
4: Wow.
3: All right.
4: Thank you very much. Awesome. Awesome.
3: There's Wild World from Cat Stevens by request on KLH. Happy birthday.

0: Jill wrote us a note about AC/DC. She said, just texting to say, thank you, WKLH. I won AC/DC tickets, and the concert at Camp Randall was fabulous on Sunday night. She says they still have energy and could sing well, and they played for over 2 hours and 15 minutes with fireworks at the end. We really enjoyed it. Thanks. Well, glad you had a good time. Don't forget to stay tuned in for your chance to win tickets to see Guns N' Roses and Megadeth with the Fuel Your Summer contest. More keywords coming up as the day progresses. And also, in case you missed anything from Milwaukee's Hometown Morning Show on KLH, you can catch up lots of ways.
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0: Yeah. We'll be back at it again tomorrow with more chances to win tickets to the Wisconsin State Fair and the Washington County Fair with games tomorrow. Craig Carson should have lots of fun and games with his afternoon drive show later today. 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You can do all of that online or with the free app as well. Have a great day and go Brandon Sproat tonight on the mound at AmFam against the Mets for the Brew Crew as they look to keep things rolling. Have a great day from all of us on KLH.
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4: 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Spain will receive the World Cup trophy, championship rings, and $51 million. Also in New York City, which is close to where the game took place in New Jersey, a man strolled through Times Square completely naked yesterday. Tourists gasping and workers staring in disbelief. No arrests were made. Refs gave him a red card and sent him on his way.
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96.5 WKLH, Milwaukee's classic rock. All right, so we go from an air hazard or air quality warning. Now we got a beach warning, some dangerous waves, 4 to 9 foot waves. Lake Michigan, that is until the end of the day today. So we can't catch a break. Which do you like worse? Do you like the smoke in the air or the dangerous wave? I'm going to go with the dangerous waves. I can stay out of the water.

It's an Eminence front. It's a put on. No, we're not putting you on. 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

0: 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We are fueling your summer with painting by Christopher and our friends at Steinhoffels, too. We've got two grand prize packages. Now, we are in grand prize round one currently. Guns N' Roses tickets, Megadeth tickets, and then we go to round two in August, Slayer tickets, and an evening with the Smashing Pumpkins tickets. That's round two. So, how do you play? Well, it's a keyword contest. 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You need the keyword for today, right? Well, today's keyword is music, M-U-S-I-C, music. 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
2: Hi, this is Dan Buttrey, combat veteran of the Iraq War. 67 years prior to the Battle of Gettysburg, our founding fathers declared independence, and these United States were born. 87 years later, going into July 4th, 1863,

0: 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Happy birthday, America.
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0: 96.5 WKLH. Milwaukee's classic rock. She's touring with Bryan Adams. That tour starts the end of the month in St. Louis. If you are a Pat Benatar fan or a Bryan Adams fan, too. Maybe you're a fan of the Wisconsin State Fair. 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So look for them to have another chance at those tomorrow morning as well. 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

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It usually starts with a simple search. 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She's looking for a local coffee shop. What does she do? 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
2: 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His name is Glenn Kendall. Thank you, Glenn. Let's get right to your playlist. Oh, good song. Trooper and Raise a Little Hell for Glenn on KLH.

96.5 WKLH, Milwaukee's Classic Rock, and happy 250th birthday, America. That's all year long. I know the 4th is past, but we're going to celebrate all year long. What the heck? Hey, we got our workforce VIP today is Glenn Kendall. He is an architect slash designer, and we're going to get back to Glenn's playlist here in just a little bit. You could be the next name that we announce, and you could be

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1: 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You know what? 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On the bass.
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0: 96.5 WKLH, Milwaukee's Classic Rock and Pretty Woman. All right. Why doesn't this shock me? Oh, my God. You know, you ever hear those people that say there's like four or five people in the workplace that do all the work and everybody else is just a slacker? Well, now we've got a study that is kind of proving the point here. 1,000 full-time professionals were surveyed. 66% of employees, 66% of employees, 73% of managers admitted to faking productivity, looking like they're busy, but really not doing a damn thing. They say Gen Z workers were the most guilty, 80% confessing to doing this. They say the finance sector topped the industry rankings, 85%. Don't do a damn thing, but look like they're doing. And that equates to about 7 work weeks annually. Yeah, they say moving the computer mouse, shuffling papers around, all equate to it. But we're not doing nothing.
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3: 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Love your show.
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0: 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She's looking for a local coffee shop. 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

0: 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Bon Jovi, giving love a bad name. 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

0: 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Two prize packs up for grabs, grand prizes. We are in grand prize round one mode currently. Guns N' Roses tickets. Oh, speak of the devil. That's coming up on July 29th, Credit Union One Amphitheater, Tinley Park, and then Megadeth tickets Saturday, August 1st, Capital Credit Union Park in Green Bay. That's grand prize round one. When we get into August, we've got grand prize round two, Slayer tickets, also an evening with the Smashing Pumpkins. Tickets for that show up for grabs as well. So all this is fueling your summer. Now, it is a keyword contest, so you need the keyword, and you can only enter the keyword on the WKLH app. So if you don't have that, make sure you have it. That's free, too. The keyword today is music, M-U-S-I-C. That's what you want to enter today, music, for your chance to, fuel your summer, because we're going to do it all summer long with Painting by Christopher Steinhoffels at 96.5 WKLH.
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2: Hi, this is Dan Buttry, combat veteran of the Iraq War. Wounded so severely during the first day of battle at Gettysburg as part of the Wisconsin 7th Infantry, Sergeant Francis Coates had both of his eyes shot out and was bayoneted by the enemy. He pulled himself up against a tree, loaded his weapon, and continued to yell and cuss at the rebels. Rescued by fellow Union soldiers, Coates would survive the war and receive the Medal of Honor. He married, learned a trade, and moved to Nebraska, where he sadly passed away at 63 from pneumonia. Coates' story begs the question, how dedicated would you fight to keep this country free from sworn enemies? Thank you, Francis Coates, for representing the best of our warrior ethos over the past 250 years.
1: Ewald Automotive and 96.5 WKLH remain committed to serving southeastern Wisconsin's veterans and the families of veterans with the utmost dignity and excellence. 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

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That's going to do it for me. Craig stepping in next. He's got the pop quiz at 3. He's got the list at 4. He's got my two faves, 5 o'clock funnies, because that means

0: Quitting Time at 5 o'clock, and then your classic pair for the ride home at 5:35. That and more with Craig. Have a great afternoon, everybody. I'll see you tomorrow.
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2: 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Penn State study found that eating one avocado a day may lower key heart risk factors in adults with obesity. I love avocados.
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$1,000 in 1977. That's around $4.85 million in today's money. And third, the massive hit Gold Dust Woman was the only song on Rumors written by all five band members, and then it was pieced together, not written all at once, but pieced together by splicing leftover abandoned song fragments. Which one is false? Call me at 414-799-1965.

I'll give you three facts about Fleetwood Mac, because you can win tickets to see Tusk, Fleetwood Mac tribute band, and a pair for Todd Rundgren. Tell me which one isn't true. The first fact, 1977 album Rumors, the band, they supposedly consumed a lot of cocaine while making the album. So the audio engineer decided to play a prank and swap their stash bag for a dummy bag full of talcum powder, dumped it all over the floor, freaked out the band. That's true. Second situation, during the recording of Rumors, the band spent $1 million in 1977 money. That's worth about $4.85 million in today's money. That's true. A lot of drama. Spoiler alert, the album was a success. And the third fact, the massive hit Gold Dust Woman was pieced together by splicing leftover abandoned song fragments. So it really wasn't a song, they kind of cobbled it together. That's not true. It was the song The Chain that was credited to all five band members, not written all at once, but pieced together. If you knew the third one was false, then you passed the pop quiz brought to you by the Milwaukee Admirals. Our winner is coming up.

0: 96.5 KLH. I'm talking about Fleetwood Mac because Tusk tickets are up for grabs. One of the best Fleetwood Mac tribute bands out there. Tickets to that show August 1st. And also a pair to Todd Rundgren to give you three facts about Fleetwood Mac, and one of them's not true. I'm focusing on a lot on Rumors, that album from 1977. And then supposedly they consumed a lot of cocaine during the making of that album. The audio engineer is probably tired of it. He's like, stop with the cocaine. So he switched out the coke for talcum powder and then dumped it on the floor. And then everybody was like, what are you doing? Is that true? Second one, the recording sessions were very expensive. $1 million in 1977. That is equal to about $4.85 million today. And then I said the big hit, Gold Dust Woman, was the only song on Rumors credited to all five band members, but not written all at once. They pieced it together, splicing leftover abandoned song fragments. Which one is not true?
1: Yeah, I'm going to say number one.
0: No, that's true.
1: That's true?
0: Yeah, cocaine. Yeah, talcum powder switched to talcum powder for cocaine. Engineers spilled it all over the floor. They're like, my coke!
1: Oh, wow, what a freak out.
0: Hi, KLH.
2: Hey, Craig, it's Michael Breitbach in Hill's Corners. I have my guest.
0: All right, Michael Breitbach, let's go.
2: You betcha. I'm going to say that no one's going to throw talcum powder around like it was cocaine, so number one is my guess.
0: That's supposedly true.
2: Oh, boo.
0: Yeah,
2: okay.
0: I know. KLH, hello.
3: Hello.
0: What do you think?
3: I think it's the last one is false. The one with song that they all played together and they actually did it.
0: You're right. Correct. Congratulations. You're my
3: Yay!
0: Winner.
3: Woo!
0: Yeah, it's not Gold Dust Woman, but it's The Chain.
3: Right.
0: That's the one that they pieced together. That was just fragments of a bunch of unfinished songs. I mean, it worked out. But yeah, not Gold Dust Woman. I just swapped the songs. Congratulations, you have good ears or intuition or something like that. Or maybe just it was a great guess. I don't know.
3: No, I heard another question a while ago.
0: Huh.
3: And it had something to do with that. And I kind of remembered that it was...
0: Interesting.
3: I'm confused with another one, but I was like, wow.
0: It was somewhere in your brain. Yeah, you were piecing together unfinished parts of your brain, and you got the question.
3: Right.
0: What? All right.
3: Right.
0: You got tickets to Tusk on August 1st, Pabst Theater, and then Todd Rundgren at the end of the month on the 26th. Same place, Pabst Theater, two different shows. Who is this?
3: Julie Daniels.
0: Hey, Daniels. How you doing over there? Sound like you're about to take a tall nap.
3: No, I'm on my console, and I'm ready to go to work.
0: Oh, okay, all right. Second shift. It takes a while because you had the whole day off. You're trying to ramp up to that. Well, nice going, Julie. Next chance to win those prizes on tomorrow's pop quiz. Plan on it. Send yourself a reminder at 3 o'clock. And then later this afternoon, I don't know if you heard about Cheap Trick, that show. I have

0: tickets around 4:40 today, in addition to everything else going on. There's a list before that, though, at 4 o'clock. And thanks to David Cuppen, it's Walking Baselines. I gave you an example. I mean, really, you can just go with your favorite baseline, but he's picked some extraordinary ones. It's extraordinary. So we got that launching in 45 minutes. Tom Petty before that, and Clapton on the way.
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96.5 KLH. We got a list coming up. Walking baselines. You're like, what's that? Walking? Is it like a walking taco? It's the first thing that popped into my head. You can tell I'm hungry. No. David Cuppen, I think he's just getting fancy, or maybe it's some sort of a musician's term, but really baselines that stand out. And I think, I know you can think of one. Adding to that list at 4 o'clock. It's coming up on KLH.

96.5 KLH. Warm it up for the show this weekend, Buddy Guy, Riverside, Sunday the 26th, and then a few days later, the guy turns 90. Look at him, touring nonstop. What is life? I'm hoping that's going to be on the set list. I haven't looked yet. I almost don't want to spoil it. The whole thing with the concerts, there's a

0: There's a few coming up. Our concert section is a great feature. It's a strong one, and the KLHF is the best way. What about the word? You'll need the app for the Fuel Your Summer keyword to win more tickets, specifically for Megadeth and Guns N' Roses. Two different shows, two completely different directions. One in Green Bay, one south of the border. But either way, enter the word music before the end of the day.
1: M-U-S-I-C. That has a spell? Yeah.
0: Music is the word, and then we'll have a fresh keyword tomorrow with Milwaukee's Hometown Morning Show. But enter music with the app. That's how to score. We're only on round one. Another stack of tickets coming up for round two, which I guess focus on right now. I'm pulling you in so many different directions. The list on the way. Nonstop rock first. Hang on.
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4: All right, David. KLH list creator David Cuppen. We were supposed to do this last week, but then the smoke happened. Canceled it and did a smoky list. So now, it's songs that contain a walking bass line. Really just bass riffs that stand out. That's David's way of being fancy. I love some of these songs he picked. I definitely found some gems that I have in my personal collection, and this gives me an excuse to play them. So, selfishly, we're doing that. Also, you've been adding to that list early on, and we can keep going with that list. 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
2: 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Smoke is gone. And if you were complaining about the hot last week, tomorrow's going to be pretty fantastic for you because we're going to drop down to 75, and even the weekend looks good. Highs in the 80s. How about it?
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2: 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He searches plumbers near me and a list pops up. 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He's heard them on the radio. 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
1: Walking bass lines. Okay, now I get what he was saying. Like this. Thanks to David Cuppin coming up with a theme. There's a bass line you can't get out of your head you think needs to be on this list. 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

96.5 KLH, walking baselines is the theme on the list. David C., David Cuppen, thanks for getting this going. Well, I really have, he's been dominating, but now suggestions from a ton, including, well, including my boss. He wanted to hear this. What am I going to say? No, it just so happens it was actually a good pick. First time for everything, Bob. Here you go. It's a favorite.

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That's the theme right now on the list. Thank you, David Cuppen. He's gotten it started. And then Jeff. Jeffy in Jackson. They got to play I'm a Man from Chicago. There you go. I don't even know what song we're on. We're just going to keep going on KLH.

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0: Walking baselines is the theme. 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

0: That whole song is a walking bass line. You're a walking bass line. Little Feet, felt good. David Cuppin, good job putting that together. I got a couple more before 5 o'clock. That's how good of a list it was, David. People keep adding to it. You're thinking, I want my own list. That's fine. Think about a common theme with several songs. Look at this. It's really your playlist from 4 to 4:45-ish. And then everybody else helps out. It's teamwork, but you get the credit to launch the list every weekday afternoon at 4 o'clock. Let me know. You have the open mic feature with the KLH app. The creative planning talk and text line is also an idea. 414-799-1965. Yeah, it's also a text line. You don't want to talk to me. That's completely understandable. Just text it over. 5 o'clock funnies in about 15 minutes. Classic pair is going to be 2 from Tom Petty. 2, why? Born on this day, bassist. Look at that, keeping the bass theme going, and I wasn't even trying. Born on this day, bassist Howie Epstein. And a Milwaukee guy, too. So find 2. Or he's on the base, and then we'll put that together at 5:35.
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1: Oh, man. 96.5 KLH, I mentioned earlier today, so thanks for the reminder. Yeah, I got called out. I'm running late, but Cheap Trick has a show. I don't know if you heard the announcement earlier, but I have tickets right now, so be caller 9. I know, yeah, not doing my job. We were so busy with the walking baseline list, and these are the two that I'm squeezing in before 5 o'clock, but call me right now for Cheap Trick tickets. They're going to be at Landmark. Yeah, call me for that. Immediately, 414-799-1965 if you want to go.

0: KLH.
1: Hello, I'm calling for the Cheap Trick tickets.
0: You got it. You're a winner.
1: All right.
0: Who's that over there? That was not you. Otherwise,
1: that's
0: your voice just...
1: That's my wife, yeah.
0: She's the vocal
1: she
0: one over there.
1: Cheap Trick, so...
0: Yeah, right. You're set. The show is Landmark Credit Union Live November 18th. You got a pair.
1: Oh, sweet.
0: What's her name?
1: Debbie.
0: Your controlled excitement, and then Debbie is just, yeah, completely unleashed. I love you guys were meant to be. You got to have one that's kind of even keel and then one that's just off the charts.
1: Yeah, we're driving right now, and she says, call him, and I got you on
0: nice work. Yeah.
1: Contact, so.
0: Nice going, Deb.

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1: Sure. Everybody laughed.
2: Uh-huh.
1: That was when I knew I was funny. Oh,
0: yeah. Milwaukee's classic rock.
3: What did I tell you about being funny?
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2: Now, here's Monique Marvez talking about how women get themselves in a bad mood.
5: Wouldn't it be obvious that people like to be around people in a happy mood? Okay, this is how women get themselves in a bad mood. Did you notice the way I put that? Do you notice? Take responsibility, put yourself. Women do things for men that the man did not even ask you to do. And then you get all wadded up when they don't celebrate your little accomplishments. Yeah, this is what happens. You think you're doing something awesome. You're doing like the Martha Stewart project in the bathroom. The man's watching the football game, and you spend a whole Saturday with a magazine open on the floor, and you're doing, and you call the man in after the game's over, and you go, honey, honey, come here, look what I did. Come here. Ta-da! What do you think? That's a trick question to the man. I don't know what the man is thinking, but I'm pretty sure I know what the man is not thinking. The man is not thinking, the border is so straight. And the way that faux paint echoes the color in the finger towels, wow, and the rug pulls the whole thing together. It's amazing, love plum. No. The man is probably thinking something along the lines of, which soap can I actually use? And which towel can I dry my with and not get killed? And that's how we get ourselves in a bad mood. Do you understand what I'm saying?
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Stop Rock. It's happening right now. You're right in the middle of it. 96.5 KLH. There's a word that you should try to remember and then put it in later. If you're driving right now, don't do that. But when you get an opportunity, music is the fuel your summer keyword, which means you can win tickets. Two different shows, Megadeth and Guns N' Roses. But put in that word, put in music. You need the app, though. That's the thing. So download it. You don't have it yet. You got time. Put in the word music before the end of the day. You have until midnight. You got a fresh keyword coming up tomorrow with Milwaukee's Hometown Morning Show. We're only in round one for those tickets. You'll see it all where it says, fuel your summer keywords. Thank you, Painting by Christopher, for helping us out. One more again. Music is the keyword. Enter it when it's safe.

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I mean, I think it's going to be on the set list in 5 days. Buddy Guy, Riverside Theater, just a few days before he turns 90, so we're ramping up for that show. Classic pair, though, 535, a couple from Petty, about 10 minutes.

96.5 KLH. July 21st appears to be sort of a magical day when it comes to rock and roll milestones, and I can't cover everything with the pair. I already mentioned it's going to be two from Tom Petty because Howie Epstein, born on this day. But July 21st, 1987, Appetite for Destruction. Release. So here you go.

0: All right, here we go. Classic pair on 96.5 KLH. Born on this day, Howie Epstein. On the Milwaukee guy. On the base. And so, E-Rock, ready?
1: Hey, I just wanted to talk some Howie Epstein with you.
0: Okay, yeah.
1: Yeah, I told you before, I have to know his brother BJ. Super cool guy.
0: That's right, I remember you knew his brother, the whole Milwaukee connection.
1: I knew him for about 3 years or so when he passed. But I met him through Trapper Shep, who has a Petty show coming up in August. Kind of wrapping that around the Petty again.
0: That's a brilliant idea from Trapper.
1: He does like a Petty tribute show.
0: That's great.
1: He does it usually once a year. I think he's doing two of them this year. Actually, one's in West Bend, too.
0: I mean, but yeah, because we can't see Petty anymore, so why not?
1: It's a really great idea, and he does it really well, too. Which is nice.
0: I'm not doubting it, yeah. You know. All right, so what are you going to pick for the pair today? A couple featuring Howie Epstein on the bass, born on this day, from Milwaukee. What do you got? Two from Tom Petty. Pick one.
1: I would love to hear Change of Heart.
0: All right, let's look and see. Wait a minute. Wow, what? I haven't played this in almost 3 years.
1: Oh, wow.
0: Isn't
1: that wild? That was the first time. Yeah, no, I it's not something you'll hear all the time, that's for sure.
0: Yeah, you found a gem. I just assumed we played it, like, I don't know, last Tuesday or something. I don't know. Yeah, it's one of those that slipped through the cracks. So, good find.
1: That was the first album he was on, too, The Long After Dark.
0: You're going to do it. I thought I heard it, but I absolutely didn't. 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
8: 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We got two from Tom Petty.

0: Miami in Sockville, focusing on Howie Epstein on the base, born on this day, which is why you heard a couple from Petty. Tomorrow looks like Don Henley celebrating a birthday. We can go in so many different directions. Think about it, 5:35. It might end up being 3. We can go solo Don, Donnie boy. We can go Eagles. Yeah, we'll put it together. It's really a first world problem. 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Queen, just after 6 o'clock, and Tesla on the way. I said Tesla on the way. I pressed the...
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0: 96.5 KLH has been so busy, you haven't had a chance to talk about our Celtic canine, Millie, with Irish glasses, Irish top hat. You can barely see her face. 12-year-old rescue. Nice going, Claudia G, for uploading Millie and then rescuing her. And she likes to dress up every St. Patrick's Day. It kind of comes in handy because that's how you win tickets for Milwaukee Irish Fest. Starts August 13th. So upload a picture of your dog dressed up. You can put like a shamrock on your dog's paw or something. Anything that's visible, if your dog's like, no, don't dress me up, minimal is good. You qualify. It's fun to see all these pictures. Get uploading and turn to the experts at Carrier and RJ Heating. They help us with our daily dog page, now morphed into the Celtic Canine page.
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2: 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Wounded so severely during the first day of battle,

0: Gettysburg as part of the Wisconsin 7th Infantry, Sergeant Francis Coates had both of his eyes shot out and was bayoneted by the enemy. He pulled himself up against a tree, loaded his weapon, and continued to yell and cuss at the rebels. Rescued by fellow Union soldiers, Coates would survive the war and receive the Medal of Honor. He married, learned a trade, and moved to Nebraska, where he sadly passed away at 63 from pneumonia. Coates' story begs the question, how dedicated would you fight to keep this country free from sworn enemies? Thank you, Francis Coates, for representing the best of our warrior ethos over the past 250 years.
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0: 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It usually starts with a simple search. 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She's looking for a local coffee shop. 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

0: 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Those three couldn't be more different from one another. Doreen is as tough as nails. Marcus is still obsessed with boy bands, and Dave Coombs is under the delusion that he's still a professional soccer player. It makes for an interesting show. Plus, you can win things, and tomorrow, specifically, they're going to play MKE Jeopardy for state fair tickets, and then Dave's favorite game, Face Off, for Washington County Fair tickets. 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The smoke is gone. It looks pretty perfect. 80s right now and then middle 70s for a high tomorrow. I think it's going to be delicious for the rest of the week. Last time I checked. 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